Well, that's right. You are listening to Radio English Community, your weekly English program, bringing to the world close to you every Thursday night from 9:10 to 10 p.m. Indonesia Middle Time. How are you doing tonight? Hope you are all doing great. I'm your host, Gude, and I will accompany you for the next 50 minutes. We have a fantastic show for you tonight. Are you ready to cross culture, where we explore interesting cultural differences and expression today, where we learn trendy and useful English phrases to boost your confidence? So grab your tea or coffee and feel free to join our conversation and send your thought or request to our WhatsApp number at the number 082153209845. Stay tuned, and because the fun is just getting started. First songs from Level 42, Love.

1969. It's a famous rock song by Bryan Adams. It was released in June 1985. So it's about 41 years ago. On his album called Reckless, the song is about a young boy who gets his first guitar and dreams of becoming a rock star. He plays music with his friends in bands. They practice hard, but then life changes. One friend quits and another gets married. The singer looks back at his time with happy memories. It has a fast and fun guitar rhythm that makes people want to sing along. Right. Jadi lagu yang baru saja kita dengarkan Bryan Adams ini, Summer of 69, musim panas di tahun 1969, ini merupakan lagu yang dirilis tahun 85, tepatnya bulan Juni. 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But the times has already changed everything. Waktu telah mengubah segalanya. 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Alright, still on the Radio English community, and I'm still waiting for you. If you would like to say hi and say good evening greetings, want to request your favorite song, please do. The number is still used to be, nothing changes, is 08 215320 9845. And coming up next, I'm gonna play for you Sway.

Oh guys, way from Bikurunga, they're from New Zealand. This song is released in 1997 and it's popular because of American Pie, the films. Alright, still on the Radio English Community, and do you have a dream to live in London? Alright, I'm gonna tell you a little bit about Indonesians who are living in London. Yeah, live in London is exciting for Indonesian people. Many Indonesians live here to study or work. London is a big and busy city. The weather changes a lot. It is often cold and rainy. People in London walk fast and use the underground train called the Tube. Indonesians must adapt to a new culture. British people love privacy and quiet spaces. They are very polite and care about time. Punctuality is important here. Living costs in London are high, so many students share apartments or work part-time jobs in shops or cafes. Ya, jadi kehidupan di London itu sangat menarik bagi masyarakat Indonesia. 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Well, Indonesians in London form a strong community. They have students group like the KCL Indonesian Society and the LSC Indonesian Society. These groups help new students feel at home. They gather for national holidays, picnic in parks like Blackstone Park, and cultural events. The Indonesian Embassy in London hosts events like Independence Day ceremonies and Idul Fitri prayers. This meeting

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And I hope next week at the same times I'm going to catch you at the same program, but the other topic to discuss. Thank you so much. I'm Gode Permana. Gonna say goodbye. Have a nice day.